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I said, are you gonna be my girl? 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

0: tell me it was in Pumpkins at number two. Yeah, that's why it doesn't come up on 311. So after I yelling and screaming and telling him why it wasn't coming up on 311.
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0: Good morning. Time with you. Cool FM. We'll get to a high of 23 today, but a pretty good chance of it being wet. Yeah, we might get some showers off and on throughout the day today. So, you know, the same kind of weather for tomorrow, but Friday, kicking off the weekend, we should get back to the sunshine. Now, the things you need to know to start your day. If today is your birthday, happy birthday. You share it with Jennifer Tilly. She's 68. Richard Marx is 63. Amy Poehler is 55. And Nick Jonas is 34. And did you hear about this? There's a new toy out for Halloween. It's called Jabbering Jack. So a woman went out and bought one. And this Jabbering Jack, when you hit a button, this jack-o'-lantern or pumpkin starts singing songs. So as she was listening to one of the songs, she thought it was a little, well, raunchy was the word she used, and she complained. The company that makes Jabbering Jack said it was meant to be humorous, but they said that they will cut it from the future Jabbering Jacks that they make. So she thought it was raunchy. I thought I would let you decide. This is what Jabbering Jack was singing about his pumpkin seeds. Have a listen, you decide.
1: Who wants to be wicked for one night? I've kissed for you.

0: you like to scream all night? I'll fill you full of fright. Guide you in the darkest deeds. And spoil you with my roasted pumpkin seeds.
1: So, what'd you think? Now, for the other stories that didn't make the headlines but did make Timo's News Network.
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3: Starbucks unveiled drinks inspired by Charlie Brown and Snoopy. The Olsen twins were spotted in similar outfits in New York City. Then a Central Park zookeeper returned them to the Meerkat exhibit. Waymo has launched its robo-taxi service in Las Vegas. Tourist tip, if you ever take one, never look at the inside with a black light. And hundreds of people gathered in San Francisco to scream at the ocean. Even more bizarre, that ocean was Billy Ocean. This is not headline news.
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0: Good morning. Cool.
1: Good morning, Tyler. How are you?
0: Good. Who's this?
1: This is Jimmy Cullen.
0: What's going on, bud?
1: I just thought I'd pass along a little bit of news information. I was just passing through Chatham, and a part of ethanol plants on Bloomfield is on fire.
0: Thank you.

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0: Good morning, Time with you, Cool FM. We might get some more rain off and on throughout the day today as we get to a high of 23. So, you know, pretty much the same thing for tomorrow. Now, for your first smile of the day today, as you listen to this, ask yourself, is this actually a rule when it comes to relationships?
1: I wasn't a bright kid. It's not like I've gotten any smarter. You ever hear someone use a word and you don't know the meaning of the word, but instead of looking the word up, you just start using the word yourself? I do that all the time. I'm like, yeah, the traffic out there is like a cudgel. My wife's always there like, is that the meaning of cudgel? It is now. Of course, if we were in a group, my wife wouldn't say anything, right? Because when you're in a relationship, there's an unspoken agreement. When your significant other starts talking out their ass in public, you just go along. Everyone in a relationship has heard their partner say something in public and they've thought, well, that never happened. But you know what's more important than the truth? Not being in an argument. Rest in peace, truth.
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0: Okay, I'm getting updates about this fire. Emergency crews are on the scene of a large fire in Chatham. Bloomfield Road between Richmond Street and Riverview Drive closed while crews take care of that blaze there. And then I got a call from this guy with a bit of an update.
1: I just heard about the ethanol plant being on fire.
0: Yep.
1: I live on Riverview Drive, and it's the view out of my front window.
0: So it's a pretty big fire from what I understand, hey?
1: I just walked across the road, and there was a guy sitting there in a pickup truck, and he said he works there. He said lightning hit one of the storage tanks.
0: Wow.
1: He says if they got it under control, he said it was a lot bigger. Well, from where I was looking, I said that still looks pretty damn big. But he says, yeah, they got it under control. He said it could have been a lot worse.
0: No kidding.
1: Yeah, and wow. I didn't know there was lightning. I didn't hear a thing.
0: Well, kudos to the men and women in the CK Fire Department TCB there this morning, hey?
1: Oh, they're working their butts off over there, for sure.
0: Exactly. Who is this on the phone?
1: It's John.
0: John, I appreciate the update. Thank you very much.
1: All right. Thank you, sir. Have a great day.
0: Okay, so we're all looking into that to find out what's going on and how the crews are taking care of it. But again, Bloomfield Road between Richmond Street and Riverview Drive closed while the crews are taking care of that. Weird way to start the day today. It is Mornings with Timo. It is Cool FM. We're starting the day off at 21, 25, feeling like 33 later on this afternoon. Maybe some more rain coming our way this morning. There it is. Okay, let's play the game. Of course, brought to you by St. Clair College. Want to rise above the ordinary? StClairCollege.ca. Remember, beat me at the game today. I'll send you off to Bert Kreischer, his show at Caesars on October 1st.
2: Greetings and welcome. I want to play a game.
0: So, have you been maxed out when it comes to your stress level? A bunch of people were asked that very question. How are you feeling in this day and age, the world we live in now, when it comes to managing your stress? What percentage of all those people said, I am maxed out with stress. I can't handle anymore. No more weird crap coming our way. I am maxed out. What percentage was that said that? 1-844-944-COOL. If you-

0: Okay, before we get back into the game here, you have to know this. This is an ongoing fire that the crews are dealing with. Bloomfield Road between Richmond Street and Riverview Drive closed while they take care of business there. Stay away from the area because they need all the room they can get. Anything else going on in traffic or anywhere else, you got an update on that fire? I'm getting pictures and whatnot. Please, think of me, call me, text me, J&D Auto Glass Line, 1-844-944-COOL. 21 now, 25, feeling like 33, maybe a bit more rain coming our way today. It is Mornings with Timo, it is Cool FM. How stressed out are you? Let's find out. Who's this?
1: It's Glenn.
0: Glenn, are you maxed out with your stress levels these days?
1: Well, I am today.
0: Yeah, no kidding, eh? The question again is this. A bunch of people, men and women, different ages, were asked, your stress level these days, are you maxed out? What percentage of them said, yeah, I am?
1: 65.
0: 65 is a bit too high, but thanks, bud.
1: All right.
0: Good morning. Who is this?
2: James Timo. Good morning, sir.
0: James, good morning. Are you stressed out, like maxed out with stress these days?
2: Oh, some days, yeah.
0: Yeah, I know the feeling, but what percentage of people said that they are, like, just maxed out with stress?
2: I'd say about 42%.
0: Bit too low, but thank you. Hello, who is this?
3: It's Brian.
0: Brian, give me the answer, bud.
3: 70%.
0: Bit too high, but thank you. You're circling around the right answer. 54% of you said that your mental load is maxed out, max capacity, every day, every week. They went on to say, if this is you, you can try cutting stuff that's wasting your time, planning me time or catch-up days to focus on what matters to you, making some checklists, and delegating responsibilities. And did you hear about this? In San Francisco, they created this shout club or scream club. They all went down to the ocean. I think there was 100, 150 people. They went down to the ocean and just screamed at it to try and let some of this stress out, like a steam whistle going off and just letting it go. You know what I mean? It sounded like this.
4: This is the moment that we've all been training for, that you guys all came out here for today. Really think about all the horrible things, every horrible thing that's ever happened to you. We're going to let it all out, 100% of your power, on 3, 2, 1.
0: Okay, so we don't have an ocean near us, but maybe find a lake, go do some screaming. Let out some of that pressure, you know?

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Okay, this is just a reminder. There's an active fire that CK Fire and Emergency Services are working on right now. So they've closed down Bloomfield Road between Richmond Street and Riverview Drive. Don't go anywhere near it while they take care of business. What exactly is going on? Where's the fire at now? How did it all start? We are working on all of that, but just steer clear, okay? Anything else going on in traffic or any updates that you might have, please call or text me on the J&D Auto Glass line, 1-844-944-COOL. Coming up next, the latest scandal in sports, and it happened in a sport I had never heard of before. What happened? What's the sport? Hang on.

0: Good morning. It's 12 after 6. We're at 21 on our way to a high of 25 that will feel like 33, and we might get a little more wet off and on throughout the day today. There it is. Mornings with Timo, Canada's Cool FM. And as I share this story with you about sports, I want you to imagine that you're wearing a striped shirt. You're a ref or an official in this sport. I'd never heard about this. Hyrox. You know what that is? It's a sport. It's been going on around the world for a few years now. Hyrox is an increasingly popular fitness competition. It was launched in Germany back in 2017. It's now held in locations around the world. What is Hyrox? Well, in each race, participants alternate between running a kilometer and then doing fitness exercises at shared high-intensity stations. Keep that word in your head. Shared high-intensity stations. Those stations include rowing machines like sled pushes, burpee jumps, medicine ball throws, and a few other things. Now, there was one of these Hyrox events held this past weekend. And prior to the event, official event rules already penalized athletes for minor infractions, such as littering on the course, spitting or clearing their nose on the floor, because a lot of it's held indoors, right? But it didn't contain any immediate protocol when it comes to fecal matter. Yep. What happened? Well, the world record holder for this Hyrox competition, her name is Joanna. She was competing this past weekend, and in a video, it showed her continuing through demanding exercises and using communal shared equipment with fecal matter visibly running down her legs. Yeah, I'm sure you've heard about it, maybe even seen it on TV, these extreme athletes, or even like triathletes, biathlons, anywhere they, you know, working at it for hours and hours, they lose control, right? It just happens. Well, I guess she lost control, but nobody stopped her in the race. And remember, they're using shared equipment, a rowing machine and whatnot, right? Well, so they didn't stop the race. She had this stuff on her, and I guess she shared it at the shared locations. The guy who runs the whole Hyrox competition, he says, "We made a mistake by not reacting immediately during the race. In the end, it's my job to foresee these potential incidents, and I did not." He also said that they have made rule book changes immediately to all of this thing. He says, "As of this moment, there are new rules and procedures in place to prevent situations like this from happening again." Great. It's now in the rule books. If that happens again, you get pulled from the race. Kind of makes sense, right? But what I would like to know, what was going on with the course officials during this race when they all saw this? I would imagine conversations with these officials went something like this.
1: "I gotta stop or go to the bathroom.
2: Just go, man. Oh, that's your reward.

0: Well, here's a guy driving down the road. He actually gets into an accident, and he ends up on top of some cement blocks. The police actually charged him. I believe it was with distracted driving. So a little heads up when it comes to you and driving and not driving distracted. What was distracting this guy that ended up getting him into this accident? The rest of the story is coming up next in WTF News.
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7: With all due respect, what the f*** are you talking about?
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9: Just let this be a reminder about multitasking while you're behind the wheel driving in. Today or any other day, okay? So this guy, he crashed his truck. And thankfully, there were no injuries reported, including the driver himself, which was incredibly fortunate. Why? Because his truck slammed into a concrete barrier. And he was going so fast that he came to a rest on top of that concrete barrier. Imagine if he hit a car or a person. The driver was not arrested, but he was cited for careless driving. Why? What was he doing? Well, I think he was on his way into work in the morning. And to save a little bit of time, I guess he maybe keeps a deodorant stick in his vehicle. And he said that he was trying to put on this deodorant and he lost control of his vehicle. So just use that as a reminder. You know, you're putting on a deodorant. I saw a woman shaving her legs one time driving down the 401. What are we doing here? So, yes, shaving your legs, putting on deodorant will get you a ticket for distracted driving. Now you know. Never thought I would have to say that, though.

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1: With an update from cknewstoday.ca, I'm Cheryl Johnstone. Crews are battling a large fire near the ethanol plant in Chatham. No word on what started the blaze, but Bloomfield Road is closed between Richmond Street and Riverview Drive. Chatham County Police are asking residents to avoid the area. No other information is available at this time. Chatham County Councillors are looking for more information on artificial intelligence data centers. Ryan Doyle and Michael Bondi introduced similar notices of motion at Monday's council meeting. They want staff to examine the rules around data centers, land use planning, potential costs, staffing needs, public engagement, and the impact on local electrical infrastructure. Mark Childs has suspended his campaign for council in Ward 5. He says he thought he could manage being a councillor for Wallaceburg and his regular job, but eventually realized he was wrong. Child's name will still appear on the ballot, though, because the deadline to have his name removed has passed. The Kidney Foundation is hosting its annual Kidney Walk this Sunday in Chatham. That gets underway at Mud Creek Trail at 1 p.m. Organizers are hoping to raise $11,750. In sports, Spencer Torkelson hit a three-run homer as the Detroit Tigers routed the Toronto Blue Jays 10-1. The loss and wins from Cleveland and Texas drops the Jays two games back in the wildcard race. The Detroit Red Wings have named Sean Horkoff their interim general manager. And Lionel Messi will suit up for Argentina one last time. The 38-year-old will play in a friendly on October 6th. Now the forecast. Some fog patches this morning, then mainly cloudy today with a chance of showers and a high of 24, humidex of 32. Mainly cloudy tonight with a chance of showers and a low of 16. And a few showers tomorrow morning, then clearing with a high of 24. I'm Cheryl Johnstone. For more on these and other stories, visit cknewstoday.ca.
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3: It's been going on for a little bit, and chances are it'll be going on for a while today. Bloomfield Road, Richmond Street, Riverview Drive, they closed while crews are battling a fire there, and they just want you to stay away. So they're taking care of the fire, then there's the cleanup, then there's the investigation, so chances are this is going to be going on for a while. And steer clear, of course. If there's anything else going on in traffic, please call or text me on the J&D Auto Glass line. We've got an update on that fire. Love to hear from you, 1-844-944-COOL.

0: Well, good morning. 21 right now, or sorry, 25, feeling like 33 later on this afternoon. We might get a little more rain this morning, then maybe some sunshine later on today. And I got a call correcting me. I shared a story with you about how a guy was distracted while driving, and he was putting on his deodorant in the car, and he was going so fast, he hit a concrete barrier and ended up on top of it. He got a citation for all of that. And yeah, the story comes from Florida. Florida man! But I got a call correcting me on that, and the call went on like this.
1: I was laughing my ass off when I saw it on CNN this morning.
0: Some people, I wasn't making it up when I said that I saw somebody shaving, a woman shaving her legs, driving down the 401. She wasn't in the passenger seat, man.
1: No. When I was living in Toronto, and I had to drive down every morning to downtown Toronto, as the crowd started building more and more on that roadway, on this DVP, you would just blow your mind what you would see behind the wheel. I saw guys with trumpets practicing. I've seen guys shaving with, a straight razor and facial cream.
0: All right, so there's the high bar right now. A guy shaving with actual shaving cream and a straight edge while driving. Craziest things you've seen people pull when they're behind the wheel of a car. There's the bar. It's been set.

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2: The shower is dripping again.
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18: So the story I shared with you about how this guy was putting on deodorant and he was distracted while driving and going so fast he hit a cement barrier and ended up on top of it got me to thinking about, that was in Florida, but some of the unusual things that happen right here in Ontario. And some of these things that happen while driving, people, the cops do an investigation, and then all of a sudden laws get made because they don't want anybody else doing what this clown show did behind the wheel. For example, yes, pets on laps. I've seen this way too many times. Having an unrestrained animal, such as a dog or whatever, jumping in your lap while driving. Yes, you can get a ticket. Crowding the driver. Stacking too many people in the front seat or packing too many passengers into a vehicle, like stuffing 13 people into a 10-passenger van, can trigger a crowding the driver ticket. Did not know about that. Stacking too many people? How are you getting in this vehicle? And last but not least, racing animals. Under Ontario regulations, drivers are explicitly prohibited from furiously racing horses or other animals on a highway. The more you know, right?

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1: With an update from cknewstoday.ca, I'm Cheryl Johnstone. Emergency crews are on the scene of a large fire in Chatham. Bloomfield Road between Richmond Street and Riverview Drive is closed while firefighters battle the blaze near Greenfield Global. Chatham County Police are asking residents to avoid the area. No word on the cause or any injuries at this time. AI data centers took center stage at Chatham-Kent Council. Councillors Ryan Doyle and Michael Bondi each put forward notices of motion calling for reports on the potential impact and regulation of AI data centers. Council will vote on the motions on Monday. Residents in Wallaceburg will have one less person to vote for during next month's municipal election. Mark Childs is dropping out nearly 2 months after putting his name forward. He thought he could manage being a councillor and his regular job, but he says he eventually realized he was wrong. Chatham-Kent residents are being encouraged to walk for kidney help this Sunday. The kidney walk will take place at Mud Creek Trail at 1 p.m. The goal is to raise almost $12,000 to support kidney research, education, and patient programs. In sports, the Toronto Blue Jays bullpen let them down as they lost 10-1 to the Detroit Tigers. That loss, along with wins from Cleveland and Texas, drops the Jays 2 games back in the wildcard race. The Detroit Red Wings have named Sean Horcroft their interim general manager. And Lionel Messi will suit up for Argentina one more time. The 38-year-old will play in a friendly on October 6th. Now the forecast. Some fog patches this morning, then mainly cloudy today with a chance of showers and a high of 24, humidex of 32. Mainly cloudy tonight with a chance of showers and a low of 16. And then a few showers tomorrow morning, then clearing up with a high of 24. I'm Cheryl Johnstone. For more on these and other stories, visit cknewstoday.ca.
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4: Well, this has been going on since I got in, and chances are it'll be going on for pretty much of the day, I would imagine. But emergency crews are on the scene of a large fire in Chatham. Bloomfield Road, Richmond Street, and Richview Drive all closed while the crews are dealing with that. Steer clear. You're being asked to steer clear of the whole thing, of course. And if there's anything else going on in traffic or any updates about what's going on there, I would love to hear from you on the J&D Autoglass line, 1-844-944-COOL.

0: Well, we cooled off a little bit. We're now at 20, but we will warm up to 25. That will feel like 33. A bit more rain coming our way, they say, this morning, maybe in the afternoon as well. It is 10 after 7. It is Mornings with Timo. It is Cool FM. And yes, kudos and thank you to the fire crews dealing with that fire in Chatham. From what I understand, it's a big one. And you know that once they get it done, there's going to be a cleanup. There's going to make sure that they're safe for there. And then there's going to be an investigation. So that area might be messed up for a little while now. And again, thanks to all the emergency personnel taking care of business there. But then there's also...
1: This is Connie. I'm on Riverside Drive heading east. And there's a accident in the westbound lane on Riverside between George and Strabane.
0: Thank you. Going which way?
1: Westbound.
0: Westbound. Thank you very much for this. I appreciate it.
1: Yeah, it's right by Alexander Park.
0: Right on. Thank you.
1: All right.
0: All right, so there you go. Another update for you. And if you watched the video that I posted online earlier on this morning, you would have known that this was coming. Do you have me on speed dial? Twisted Sister has a show at Caesars on October 10th, and I'm just testing you out here to see if you've taken my advice and plugged in my number into your phone so you can dial in quick. So, the first person calling is going to that show, 1-844-944-COOL. Plug me in.

0: Who was the first person through for those Twisted Sister tickets? Well,
1: Julie,
0: you got me in your speed dial, hey?
1: I certainly do.
0: Right on. Speed dial one, is it?
1: Yes.
0: There was a pause there. but having me plugged into your speed dial just got you tickets to go and see that Twisted Sister show at Caesars on October 10th. Well done.
1: Great. It's going to be a good show.
0: It is, yes. Hang on the line for just a second. I told you, plugging me into your phone will help you out. I've got more Twisted Sister tickets to give away tomorrow. Same way, different time. If you want to find out what time we'll be doing this tomorrow, go watch the videos that I post online in the morning.
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0: Rangers' home opener, Saturday the 19th, is against their longtime rivals from London. Yes, it's the Spits and Knights at the WFCU Center, Saturday the 19th at 7:05. 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
3: You know how those clown shows, they steal our data and then sell them online to other people? 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And also, just a reminder, again, the travel around Bloomfield Road, apparently there's a fire at the ethanol plant there, and you're being asked to avoid the area, Bloomfield Road, Riverview Drive, and follow any closures. Please let fire crews do what they got to do. 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
1: With an update from cknewstoday.ca, I'm Cheryl Johnstone. Crews are battling a large fire near the ethanol plant in Chatham. No word on what started the blaze, but Bloomfield Road is closed between Richmond Street and Riverview Drive. Chatham County Police are asking residents to avoid the area. No other information is available at this time. Chatham County Councillors are looking for more information on artificial intelligence data centers. Ryan Doyle and Michael Bondi introduced similar notices of motion at Monday's council meeting. They want staff to examine the rules around data centers, land use planning, potential costs, staffing needs, public engagement, and the impact on local electrical infrastructure. Mark Childs has suspended his campaign for council in Ward 5. He says he thought he could manage being a councillor for Wallaceburg and his regular job, but eventually realized he was wrong. Child's name will still appear on the ballot, though, because the deadline to have his name removed has passed. The Kidney Foundation is hosting its annual Kidney Walk this Sunday in Chatham. That gets underway at Mud Creek Trail at 1 p.m. Organizers are hoping to raise $11,750. In sports, Spencer Torkelson hit a three-run homer as the Detroit Tigers routed the Toronto Blue Jays 10-1. The loss and wins from Cleveland and Texas drops the Jays two games back in the wildcard race. The Detroit Red Wings have named Sean Horkoff their interim general manager. And Lionel Messi will suit up for Argentina one last time. The 38-year-old will play in a friendly on October 6th. Now the forecast. Some fog patches this morning, then mainly cloudy today with a chance of showers and a high of 24, humidex of 32. Mainly cloudy tonight with a chance of showers and a low of 16. And a few showers tomorrow morning, then clearing with a high of 24. I'm Cheryl Johnstone. For more on these and other stories, visit cknewstoday.ca.
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Well, I got a bit of an update about that fire at the ethanol plant in Chatham. One, avoid the area, Bloomfield Road, Riverview Drive, and follow any of the road closures. Fire crews are still on the scene. Operations are still ongoing, but there's this. There have been no reported injuries at this time. Whew, I was worried about that. But yeah, so far, so good. I like that. Anything else going on in traffic? Any updates about that fire? Just let me know. Call or text me on the J&D Auto Glass line, 1-844-944-COOL. So did you figure out how much is your data worth on the internet for these criminals to go and sell? Get a number in your head. What are you worth? That's coming up.

Well, not a whole lot of that coming our way today. Actually, they're saying pretty good chances of some rain off and on throughout the day as we get to a high of 25 that will feel like 33. We're at 20 right now, 741. That's a lot of numbers. Mornings with Time, oh, Canada's Cool FM. And before we get to how much you're worth on the dark web for always selling all your information, did you hear about the latest breach? It had to do with your driver's license. 470,000 Ontario driver license allegedly has been leaked. Stolen driver's license data with a person's name, address, date of birth, and other sensitive details could be combined with other leaked data from previous breaches to commit identity fraud and other types of crimes. That's why this is so serious. You can go and change your PIN number. You can go and cancel your credit card and get a new one, and then it's done. It's stopped in its tracks. But once you have the person's driver's license and you start piecing together a few other things, it's off to the races for some of these criminals. Think about that for a second. Longer-term identity risk rather than something that disappears after changing a password. That's the deal. Because the leak includes UV and infrared scans of the driver's license. This could potentially create a national security concern. With these types of scans, could potentially you have criminals produce near-perfect copies of your driver's license. They also say there's a high probability they could reproduce convincing physical copies of the driver's licenses, all with the security features included. 470,000 of you in Ontario now have your driver's license breached. If you want to find out more, get a hold of Service Canada to find out if you're on that list. But I was also looking into, okay, how much are we worth to these criminals? Why are they stealing all this data and these licenses and all that stuff from us? Well, if they get your social security number, that's worth about $6 online for them to sell. If they get your basic like name, email, and your phone number, that's worth $4. That's why they go for numbers here. A couple hundred thousand, well, you do the math on that. Your credit card with the CVV number, that's worth $40. And the full package, name, date of birth, social insurance number, your address, that's worth $100. Your digital driver's license scan, which is what we were just talking about, that's worth $165. But the mother load for these criminals is the complete medical records. And I did a little research. Why? Why is our complete medical records worth more than a credit card, an active credit card number? Well, because of one, deep personal details. A single medical record includes names, date of birth, phone numbers, home address, all that stuff. The fraud versatility. Criminals can use this complete profile to build synthetic identities, file fake insurance claims, get medical care, or pick up expensive prescription drugs, and then resell those. And worst, I think, is extortion and ransom. Hackers know hospitals and clinics rely heavily on live data to treat patients. They know all about what is going on with you. They could contact you and say, hey, unless you want your complete medical records released, give us some cash. That, your medical records, $500.

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9: Okay, so that fire at the ethanol plant, again, for your safety, avoid the area, Bloomfield Road, Riverview Drive, and follow any of the road closures. And I also have to say thank you very much to Glenn. Glenn has been sending me pictures and videos all morning long. Some of the first pictures and videos that he showed me, I shared them online on our Facebook page. Go and have a look. Just like a wall of fire there. That was crazy. Freaky. And I also heard that there hasn't been any reports of any injuries, so we got that going for us. Well, Glenn, we might have to hire you as a roaming reporter, because the latest picture that he just sent me is a picture of all the fire crews. They got all the big trucks and the hoses and everything's going on. I don't see one flame anywhere. So it looks like CK first responders have been taking care of business rather well there. And also, Glenn taking care of business, keeping me and you informed about the whole thing. So, for the first responders and Glenn, I just want to say thanks.

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1: With an update from CKNewsToday.ca, I'm Cheryl Johnstone. Emergency crews are on the scene of a large fire in Chatham. Bloomfield Road between Richmond Street and Riverview Drive is closed while firefighters battle the blaze near Greenfield Global. Chatham County Police are asking residents to avoid the area. No word on the cause or any injuries at this time. AI data centers took center stage at Chatham County Council. Councillors Ryan Doyle and Michael Bondi each put forward notices of motion calling for reports on the potential impact and regulation of AI data centers. Council will vote on the motions on Monday. Residents in Wallaceburg will have one less person to vote for during next month's municipal election. Mark Childs is dropping out nearly 2 months after putting his name forward. He thought he could manage being a councillor and his regular job, but he says he eventually realized he was wrong. Chatham County residents are being encouraged to walk for kidney health this Sunday. The kidney walk will take place at Mud Creek Trail at 1 p.m. The goal is to raise almost $12,000 to support kidney research, education, and patient programs. In sports, the Toronto Blue Jays bullpen let them down as they lost 10-1 to the Detroit Tigers. That loss, along with wins from Cleveland and Texas, drops the Jays 2 games back in the wildcard race. The Detroit Red Wings have named Sean Hoarcroft their interim general manager. And Lionel Messi will suit up for Argentina one more time. The 38-year-old will play in a friendly on October 6th. Now the forecast. Some fog patches this morning, then mainly cloudy today with a chance of showers and a high of 24, humidex of 32. Mainly cloudy tonight with a chance of showers and a low of 16. And then a few showers tomorrow morning, then clearing up with a high of 24. I'm Cheryl Johnstone. For more on these and other stories, visit cknewstoday.ca.
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Again, for your safety, you're supposed to avoid the area of Bloomfield Road and Riverview Drive and follow any road closures as CK Fire and first responders deal with the fire at the ethanol plant that was going on all morning this morning. So there is that. And also, coming up next, you're going to get a little lesson in fines and the law and you and me with what I saw yesterday. It's on the way.

Okay, so we started to bounce back. We're warming up again. We're back to 21 on our way to a high of 25 that will feel like 33 this afternoon. They're saying maybe some rain off and on throughout the day today as well. It is 8:11. It's Mornings with Timo. It's Cool FM. And so I wanted to talk about unusual fines. Have you ever gotten any unusual fines? Now, I'm not talking about traffic tickets, parking tickets. Those are kind of commonplace, right? But unusual ones. And what do I mean by that? Well, over the last few days, just outside of my window here, some road crews have been, well, sidewalk crews, I guess, have been working on some of the sidewalks. They dug up some of the sidewalks and fixed whatever they had to get fixed, and then they had to re-pour the sidewalk cement back down. They did that yesterday. I've been watching this go on, and I was kind of, you know, to see how other people do their job. So I'm just sitting here watching out the window, and I think, huh, they finish pouring everything like that. Then they, you know, tape it off so you don't walk through it or whatever. But I thought, there's some wet cement. But then I was reminded years ago in a different city I was living in Canada, near my house, they were working on some of the sidewalks. So I go to work one day and I come back home, and sure enough, they poured the new sidewalks, done everything, taped it all off, and left. And I thought, huh, that's wet cement. So I went and found a stick. And I walked over and I was just about to put my initials in the cement, and I heard a car door open, and I looked up. And the car, it wasn't marked. It wasn't a police car. It wasn't like a city car or a municipality car. It was just a car. And this guy intently starts walking directly over to me, looking at me. I'm like, what's this dude doing? And he comes over and he says, don't do that. I said, who are you? And he says, I work for this city, and he gets paid to sit in his car and basically watch cement dry. And also, so people don't come and do what I wanted to do and put my initials in there. And I'm like, really? He says, yeah. He says, you do that, it could be a $500 mischief fine. I did not know that. Yeah, $500 for putting a couple letters in wet cement on city property. I mean, it makes sense, right? So I didn't end up using this stick and putting my initials in there. I did get a jaywalking fine once. I'll share that story with you here in a minute. But an unusual fine. If I had actually managed to put my initials in that cement, I was looking at $500 fine and maybe a mischief charge. You got any unusual tickets in your life for doing that kind of stuff? You ever been busted putting your name into wet cement? I got to hear it. 1-844-944-COOL.

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0: CrimeStoppers.ca. See something, hear something, say something.
1: That's basically what we do. We just get out there and tell these kids, look, this is what can happen. It's not worth it.
2: 7 years ago, Sandra Henderson's 26-year-old daughter, Nancy, was killed by a drunk driver. Since then, Sandra has been a dedicated Mad Canada volunteer.
1: Just getting that message out there that drinking and driving does kill, and it does. To me, it's such a simple thing. Don't drink and drive. It just is not worth it.
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4: Yeah, I almost got a stick and wrote my name or initials in some wet cement in Alberta years ago, and a guy who was watching the cement dry, that was his job, came over and said I could get a $500 mischief fine if I did that. I could see if you were writing like vulgar words in there. I was just going to do my initials. Who cares? But anyway, it's against the law, so I didn't do it. But unusual tickets. Got any?
5: Yeah, I got a weird ticket when I was about 17.
4: For what?
5: Well, I'm driving home from work. I had a bad day at work. I was in a bad mood, and they had a police check. And
4: like a road check?
5: Like a road check.
4: Yeah.
5: But they didn't stop me. The guy waved me through, and I think they were looking for somebody. I don't know. As someone by him, I flipped him the bird just because.
4: You flipped the cop a bird because you were in a bad mood?
5: Yeah.
4: Not a good idea, bud.
5: No, I know. He got in his car and came after me, and I pulled over, and he gave me a ticket for exhibition driving.
4: What does that mean exactly?
5: Well, I had one arm out the window, and I had one hand on the wheel, and the one I flipped him off with was the one on the wheel.
4: He said, oh, okay. So, yeah, you didn't have any hands on the steering wheel, so how much was the fine?
5: Oh, it was back a long time ago. I think it was, I don't know, $40 or something.
4: So? Lesson learned?
5: Yeah, never did that again.
4: $40 a bird. Now we know, bud. Thank you.
5: Yep.
4: I once got a $6 jaywalking ticket. I'm not sure if I've even paid it. I might be a wanted criminal in Calgary. I'll share how it all went down, because I was a little confused. So you really get to write me up for a $6 jaywalking ticket under the circumstances that I was in? I'll share that story with you coming up.

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1: With an update from cknewstoday.ca, I'm Cheryl Johnstone. Crews are battling a large fire near the ethanol plant in Chatham. No word on what started the blaze, but Bloomfield Road is closed between Richmond Street and Riverview Drive. Chatham County Police are asking residents to avoid the area. No other information is available at this time. Chatham County Councillors are looking for more information on artificial intelligence data centers. Ryan Doyle and Michael Bondi introduced similar notices of motion at Monday's council meeting. They want staff to examine the rules around data centers, land use planning, potential costs, staffing needs, public engagement, and the impact on local electrical infrastructure. Mark Childs has suspended his campaign for council in Ward 5. He says he thought he could manage being a councillor for Wallaceburg and his regular job, but eventually realized he was wrong. Child's name will still appear on the ballot, though, because the deadline to have his name removed has passed. The Kidney Foundation is hosting its annual Kidney Walk this Sunday in Chatham. That gets underway at Mud Creek Trail at 1 p.m. Organizers are hoping to raise $11,750. In sports, Spencer Torkelson hit a three-run homer as the Detroit Tigers routed the Toronto Blue Jays 10-1. The loss and wins from Cleveland and Texas drops the Jays two games back in the wildcard race. The Detroit Red Wings have named Sean Horkoff their interim general manager. And Lionel Messi will suit up for Argentina one last time. The 38-year-old will play in a friendly on October 6th. Now the forecast. Some fog patches this morning, then mainly cloudy today with a chance of showers and a high of 24, humidex of 32. Mainly cloudy tonight with a chance of showers and a low of 16. And a few showers tomorrow morning, then clearing with a high of 24. I'm Cheryl Johnstone. For more on these and other stories, visit cknewstoday.ca.
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Well, this has been going on all morning, and chances are it'll be going on throughout the day, I would imagine, as well as they take care of that fire at the ethanol plant in Chatham. So you're asked to avoid the areas of Bloomfield Road, Riverview Drive, and follow any of the road closures. Good news that I heard is that they haven't had any reported injuries at the time, so that's always good news. If there's anything else going on in traffic, call or text me on the J&D Auto Glass line. That's, of course, 1-844-944-COOL. Coming up next, I might be a wanted criminal and how you can make some money by turning me in with my jaywalking ticket. That's coming up.

0: Okay, so this is an update in traffic as well from my buddy Steve. He and his crews, they work on all the highways and whatnot, and he has...
1: Highway accident, Highway 3, eastbound at Old Huron Church.
0: Just happened kind of thing, dealing with it?
1: Just happened. It's a doozy, too, so
0: oh, no.
1: Tell people if they could stay away, and that would be appreciated. It's probably going to go down the one lane.
0: Give me the coordinates again.
1: It's Highway 3, eastbound at Old Huron Church.
0: There you go. Any other updates? Do exactly what they or he did. Call or text me on the J&D Auto Glass line, 1-844-944. Cool. 21 now, 25, feeling like 33 later on this afternoon with a chance of some more rain coming our way today. Good morning. It's 8:41. We're talking about unusual tickets. Years ago, I almost wrote my name in some wet cement on a city sidewalk, and there was a guy watching. He was paid to watch it, and he says, I could issue a $500 fine for mischief if you want. I didn't do it. I didn't know you could get that. But they were pouring cement on the sidewalk just right behind me outside my window and had me thinking about that story, about unusual fines that you may have gotten. I got a text from Pete. Pete was saying that they were walking on the street hooting and hollering, and a cop overheard and wrote them up for rebel yelling. I said, how much was the ticket worth? He says, well, $50. And I thought, is rebel yelling a ticketable offense? It's actually not called rebel yelling. It's called causing a disturbance. It's illegal to cause a disturbance in or near public places by screaming, shouting, swearing, or singing. Get this, though. A summary conviction for causing a disturbance can carry a fine up to $2,000. So he got off easy with a $50 fine. But anyway, my jaywalking ticket in Calgary. Years ago, yep, used to live in Calgary. I drove over to a friend's house for a poker night. Poker night lasted till like 2 o'clock in the morning. I'd had a few to drink, and I said, no, I'm not driving. I'll just walk. It was a beautiful summer night. I'll just walk home. Take it easy, right? As I'm walking home, have you ever been to Calgary? Right through the center core of the city on 7th Avenue, they have their LRT, the C train. It runs across there. It wasn't running at 2 o'clock in the morning, so I'm walking down the street, and I've got to cross the street that has those tracks on it. There's nobody on the streets because I'm looking around. I don't have the don't walk signal. And I look one way, nothing. Look the other way, nothing. But there was a cop car parked down the street. I'm like, well, there's literally no... I'm leaving. I started walking across the street. I got about 4 steps in, and he lights up, and he comes over. What are you doing? You're not supposed to cross the street. You got to walk. You're jaywalking. I'm like, but there's like nobody here. You've been drinking? Yes, I have. That's why I'm walking home. He wrote me up for a $6 ticket, jaywalking ticket. And now that I think about it, I do not think that I ever paid that $6 ticket. So there might be a warrant for my arrest in the municipality of Calgary. So if you want to maybe make some money, get a hold of the city of Calgary. Let them know where I'm at. They come and arrest me. You get a paycheck from Crime Stoppers, I guess, hey?

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0: There's nothing quite like opening night in the OHL. And this year's is extra special as the Spitfires' home opener, Saturday the 19th, is against their longtime rivals from London. 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
6: Well, I thought I'd share this little slice of good news with you. How, if somebody's doing really good in the world, the Thamesville Corns Maze has been going on since 2001. And this year, they have a new theme. They've kind of cut out a theme into the corn to make the maze. And the theme is, yeah, it appears as a firefighter carrying a hose, police officer saluting, and a paramedic hauling their equipment with the words "Harvest with a Hero" shown at the end of the cornfield. One of the women, the owner of the I-Maze, also known as the Thamesville Maze, said her team is happy to support first responders. Ingrid said, "It's good that people recognize the work they do and the mental health issues that come along with it. We're happy to promote that." She also said that they are working with veterans and first responders associations to have booths set up at the farm during the opening hours. The Thamesville Corn Maze is open now, by the way. She also wants to encourage the support of what goes on with being a wounded warrior veteran, what goes on with the PTSD and firefighters, EMS, and the police. She says, "I think that they can see some pretty horrendous stuff that we don't always acknowledge." I thought that was fantastic. So, yeah, going out and having some family fun at this corn maze in Thamesville is going to help out our first responders with the problems they're going through. And this, keeping in mind, how many first responders were at that fire in Chatham this morning? So Ingrid and everybody that had anything to do with carving the corn maze up in Thamesville this year, well done.

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1: With an update from cknewstoday.ca, I'm Cheryl Johnstone. Emergency crews are on the scene of a large fire in Chatham. Bloomfield Road between Richmond Street and Riverview Drive is closed while firefighters battle the blaze near Greenfield Global. Chatham County Police are asking residents to avoid the area. No word on the cause or any injuries at this time. AI data centers took center stage at Chatham-Kent Council. Councillors Ryan Doyle and Michael Bondi each put forward notices of motion calling for reports on the potential impact and regulation of AI data centers. Council will vote on the motions on Monday. Residents in Wallaceburg will have one less person to vote for during next month's municipal election. Mark Childs is dropping out nearly 2 months after putting his name forward. He thought he could manage being a councillor and his regular job, but he says he eventually realized he was wrong. Chatham-Kent residents are being encouraged to walk for kidney help this Sunday. The kidney walk will take place at Mud Creek Trail at 1 p.m. The goal is to raise almost $12,000 to support kidney research, education, and patient programs. In sports, the Toronto Blue Jays bullpen let them down as they lost 10-1 to the Detroit Tigers. That loss, along with wins from Cleveland and Texas, drops the Jays 2 games back in the wildcard race. The Detroit Red Wings have named Sean Hoarcroft their interim general manager. And Lionel Messi will suit up for Argentina one more time. The 38-year-old will play in a friendly on October 6th. Now the forecast. Some fog patches this morning, then mainly cloudy today with a chance of showers and a high of 24, humidex of 32. Mainly cloudy tonight with a chance of showers and a low of 16. And then a few showers tomorrow morning, then clearing up with a high of 24. I'm Cheryl Johnstone. For more on these and other stories, visit cknewstoday.ca.
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0: Yeah, good morning. We're expecting maybe some more rain off and on throughout the day today as we get to a high of 25. That will feel like 33, so we still got a little bit of summer left over with the Humidex. We're at 21 right now. First day of falls next week. That's creeping up real quick. It is Mornings with Timo. It is Cool FM. It is 9:12, and I just wanted to say thank you to the men and women, all the first responders that were taking care of that fire at the Chatham at the plant there. For doing such a fantastic job. I saw pictures and videos of it. First thing this morning, it just looked like a wall of fire. The last picture I saw, it looks like they have it contained. Great news, from what I understand, that nobody got hurt. So that's always good. So, but thank you again to the men and women at TCB. When, you know, we need help, they're running in there. Congratulations. Well done. And thank you for all of that. Oh, yeah, one more thing. We might still be dealing with this here as well.
1: Highway accident, Highway 3, eastbound at Old Huron Church.
0: Just happened kind of thing, dealing with it?
1: Just happened. It's a doozy, too. So
0: oh, no.
1: Tell people if they could stay away, that would be appreciated. It's probably going to go down the one lane.
0: Give me the coordinates again.
1: It's Highway 3, eastbound at Old Huron Church.
0: If that's been cleared up, or if there's anything else going on in traffic, I would hope that you think of me, take a minute out of your day to call or text me on the J&D Auto Glass 9 so I can pass all that information along as well. 1-844-944-COOL.

0: Good morning, Timo with you, Cool FM. We might get some more rain off and on throughout the day today as we get to a high of 23. So, you know, pretty much the same thing for tomorrow. Now, for your first smile of the day today, as you listen to this, ask yourself, is this actually a rule when it comes to relationships?
1: I wasn't a bright kid. It's not like I've gotten any smarter. You ever hear someone use a word and you don't know the meaning of the word, but instead of looking the word up, you just start using the word yourself? I do that all the time. I'm like, yeah, the traffic out there is like a cudgel. My wife's always there like, is that the meaning of cudgel? It is now. Of course, if we were in a group, my wife wouldn't say anything, right? Because when you're in a relationship, there's an unspoken agreement. When your significant other starts talking out their ass in public, you just go along. Everyone in a relationship has heard their partner say something in public and they've thought, well, that never happened. But you know what's more important than the truth? Not being in an argument. Rest in peace, truth.
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12: Okay, a pretty good chance of some showers off and on throughout the day today, but warm rain, I guess. 25, feeling like 33 later on this afternoon. Will this weather last? The short answer is yes, 24 with some showers tomorrow, but Friday, kicking off the weekend, sunshine and 24. Enjoy Friday because things might change as we go into the weekend. And don't forget, the first day of spring is on Tuesday. Spring? What am I thinking? There's a Freudian slip. Fall.

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It's Middays with Kate on Cool. Some sad news to announce today. We lost Gary McCracken. Now, Gary from Sarnia, the drummer for Max Webster. He was also a drummer for Triumph and Clateau as well, and a couple of other Canadian bands. Just a legend, a music teacher as well. And all of the Facebook posts coming in just talking about what a fantastic guy he was. I'll have more details coming up.

It's Middays with Kate on Cool. So yesterday we got wind that Gary McCracken was not doing well. We heard he was in a palliative care. Gary McCracken, the drummer for Max Webster for years. He drummed for Triumph as well as some other great Canadian bands. And Kim Mitchell went on social media and said, you know, people were saying he had passed away. And at that point, he had not. He was just in care. Last night, though, we did hear that he did pass away at the age of 75. Of course, everybody taking to social media. Now, the London native, a teacher in his own home, had done so much for so many, and everybody has nothing but the best things to say about Gary. Kim Mitchell posted this morning how sad he is that he was his brother in rock. Yeah, Gary McCracken passed away at the age of 75.

It's Middays with Kate on Cool, always here for you to make sure that you can save some money. And a great way to save some money is to fill up your gas tank today versus tomorrow. Yeah, we're getting word that gas prices are going up and they're skyrocketing for our diesel friends. I'll have details coming up.

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It's my days with Kate on Cool. Just a heads up that gas prices are going up. If you can fill up today, definitely do so. They're going up by about 6 cents tomorrow, but they're saying diesel will be worse. Experts are saying the rise is due to ongoing market pressures, refinery output, seasonal demand, and global crude fluctuations. So 6 cents for regular gas, but diesel, yeah, our friends at Drive Diesel, that one is going up 11 cents. So, yeah, the diesel prices are already high, so not great news for those that do drive diesel. But, yes, up 6 cents will make it basically a little bit more expensive than it has been in the past few weeks. So, yeah, if you can save yourself a few bucks, definitely fill up today versus tomorrow.

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It's Middays with Kate on Cool. More than 8,000 residents in Michigan just got themselves some fake ID, which could come in handy, you know, for the kids that are 18 and 19 and wanted to be of age and have themselves some fake ID, as long as they could pass for 59. I'll let you know how that happened coming up.

It's Middays with Kate on Cool. Good morning. So Ozzy Osbourne's very last concert that he did with Black Sabbath is going to be in theaters at the end of next month. Just for a limited run, I will have all the details coming up.

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It's Middays with Kate on Cool. Well, they said it was going to happen, and it's happening. A concert film of Ozzy Osbourne's Last Show is coming to select theaters on October 28th. This is the last one. Everybody came out to this one to show Ozzy some love, to show his support. I mean, if you saw it, maybe you want to see it again. If you missed it, maybe you want to catch it. Now's your chance. Now, this is a show where Ozzy Osbourne passed away just 17 days later. Tony Iommi saying it was closure for the band. It was a good way to go out. Tickets go on sale 10 a.m. tomorrow at backtothebeginning.com, which is interesting because I went to that site just to check it out, and right now they haven't announced any venues, so don't be buying anything yet, but they haven't confirmed those yet. Right now it's just a mailing list so that you'll get the information of what venues that we'll be hosting this at. But again, it's not until October 28th, so you have a bit of time on that.

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1: With an update from cknewstoday.ca, I'm Georgia Newman. The president of the European Commission wants Canada to become the first associate member of the European Union. Ursula von der Leyen said it in yesterday's State of the Union address in France. A cleanup is now underway following a fire at an ethanol plant in Chatham. According to Chatham Kent Fire and Rescue, the fire on Bloomfield Road has been fully extinguished and no one was hurt. They also say there's no indication that the air quality in and or around the plant has been impacted. The exact cause of the fire is still under investigation, but Fire and Rescue believes it may have been started by a lightning strike. A section of Bloomfield Road will remain closed as crews clean up the area. A Windsor man has been charged for allegedly robbing a woman in a Chatham parking lot. According to CK Police, the victim was approached by the man yesterday morning outside a business on Grand Avenue West. They say the man asked for a ride, but after being told no, he grabbed her wrist and tried to take her phone. Officers were able to find the man and arrest him, charging him with robbery and failing to comply with an undertaking. Police say the man also breached his court conditions as he was prohibited from entering Chatham Kent except for court appearances. Buskers are set to line the streets as Chatham welcomes Crowfest. The four-day event may also see some world record titles as buskers attempt crazy stunts like the highest fireball blown from a standing position. It begins tonight with the Great Canadian Dueling Pianos performance to kick it off, ending Saturday with an adults-only busk after dusk. In sports, the Dresden Kings are playing the Wheatley Sharks tonight in PJHL action. In the MLB, the Toronto Blue Jays host the Detroit Tigers this afternoon. The Tigers are dominating the series, winning the last two games against the Jays. Now the forecast. Mainly cloudy today, with a 40% chance of showers and a high of 24. Some showers on Thursday ending in the afternoon, then clearing in a high of 24. I'm Georgia Newman. For more on these and other stories, visit cknewstoday.ca.
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4: This is your Cool 80s Lunch. It was on September 16th, 1984 that Miami Vice premiered and had a two-hour pilot movie that the world got to meet detectives Sonny Crockett and Ricardo Tubbs. It was full of action, great suits, and of course, great music too. Like in 1985, they used Phil Collins' song In the Air Tonight during one of the series' most iconic scenes. And of course, they liked Phil Collins enough, they let him make a guest appearance as con artist Phil Mayhew in the 1985 episode, Phil the Shill. It's Phil Collins and In the Air Tonight.

This is your Cool 80s Lunch on September 16th, 1985. Kate Bush released her fifth studio album called Hounds of Love. The album was a major commercial comeback for her, and it reached number one on the UK albums chart. Of course, it featured the song Running Up That Hill, A Deal With God. Now, she wrote and produced most of the album herself. That song originally peaked at number three in the UK in 1985, but after being featured on Stranger Things in 2022, it made it to number one in the UK 37 years later, and it made it to number three on the Billboard Hot 100, becoming her biggest US hit ever. It's Kate Bush on your Cool 80s Lunch.

This is your cool 80s lunch on September 16th, 1985. Kiss released their album called Asylum. It was their 13th studio album, and it was the last Kiss album to feature guitarist Mark St. John, who left the band shortly after its release because of arthritis. Now, the album became their highest charting release since Creatures of the Night. It made it all the way to number 20 on the Billboard 200. We're going to play the album's biggest hit. The song made it all the way to number 20 on Billboard's mainstream rock chart. It is Tears Are Falling on your cool 80s lunch.

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0: This is your cool 80s lunch. Can you guess the year? We had Trading Places, we had Flashdance and Risky Business, we had the finale of MASH, Swatch watches were cool to have, and the Cabbage Patch Kid craze had snuck in there. We had the first spacewalk, and we had the song Blister in the Sun by the Violent Femmes. If you guessed the year 1983, you'd be correct. The song, the band says, is all about drug use. I'll play that for you coming up in just a few.
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Hey, good afternoon. It's Middays with Kate on Cool. If you are a Metallica fan, they have just announced they're going to be going back out on tour in 2027. I will have some of those dates and info for you coming up.

Hey, good afternoon. Metallica fans. Metallica have shared the news that their M72 tour dates for next year are happening. They're going to kick it off. Of course, all of the shows are going to be in the round at the 50-yard line. Their first show will be in Vancouver, May 8th. Sadly, that's their only Canadian stop that they've released so far. Limp Bizkit will be opening up. So far, the M72 track, they've played 99 shows in 26 countries. This time around, they said, we'll be playing single shows, visiting a mix of NFL and CFL stadiums, colleges, and the homes of both men's and women's soccer team. Now, the pre-sales will begin on September 21st. The regular will go on sale September 25th. A portion of the proceeds, like every ticket so far, will actually go to local charities through Metallica's foundation called All Within My Hands. So if you feel like a road trip, June 5th, they'll be in Indiana at the Lucas Oil Stadium. June 8th, Buffalo, New York at Highmark Stadium, and they'll be in Cleveland at the Huntington Bank Field. Those are the closest dates. That one is June 15th. Those are the closest venues for us right now, unfortunately. So Ticketmaster.com is where you can get those tickets.

Hey, good afternoon. It's Middays with Kate on Cool. We're sitting at 21 right now. Feels like 27. Dropping down to 18 with a slight chance of showers for tonight. Could get some more showers coming tomorrow. A high of 24 and nothing but sunshine on Friday and a high of 24. Well, we would love to send you to go and see Twisted Sister. Yes, Timo has got your chance all week to win a pair of tickets. As you may have heard, Dee Snider is not going to be fronting the band right now, but Sebastian Bach, yes, he's going to be on lead vocals. He's got a great range. That's going to be Saturday, October the 10th. If you want to win, be listening to Timo all morning this week for your chance. Good luck.

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So September 16th, typically gas prices go down because that's the day we switch from summer to winter gas, which is a bit cheaper. But unfortunately, just the way things are right now, it does look like tomorrow gas prices could go up by about 6 cents and diesel up by 11 cents. It's already ridiculously expensive already. So if you can fill up tonight, definitely will save you a few bucks. That is it for me. Thanks so much for hanging out. I will talk to you again tomorrow at 10.

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Well, expect the rain showers to continue this afternoon. Thunderstorms are likely once again this evening as the temperature falls to 16 tonight. Rain is likely again Thursday, 30 the high with a Humidex. Right now feels like 30. How you doing, Dave Lockbaum? This is the No Repeat Workday. Classic Queen this half hour. Back to the Versus record, Pearl Jam. Here's Daughter. 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

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Follow us on social media at Cool Radio Canada. How much caffeine would it take to kill you? Well, according to research, it would take a ton. And quite frankly, I don't think your body could even hold the amount of liquid it would take to actually knock you out. Research suggests that 179 shots of espresso would kill you from a caffeine overdose. So as long as you're doing 178 shots, you should be fine.

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From Kingsville, Leamington, Wheatley, Bothwell, and beyond. 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Great hits and real classics.

Yeah, they sure as hell don't make him like Freddie anymore, do they? This is Canada's Cool FM and some classic Queen. It is Dave. Well, on TV tonight, the 29th season of South Park officially begins. And if you haven't heard, this season of the show will be known as South America. That's the creator's diss at Trump for renaming Lake Ontario. It's kind of nice to hear that the creators of South Park are clearly on Team Canada.

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Canada's Cool FM, no repeat workday, Red Hot Chili Peppers this half hour. Well, if you notice a huge lineup at the drive-thru with your local Burger King, there's a reason for that. Apparently today is the last day to get your limited edition Burger King chicken nugget purse. Yes, a purse that looks like, you guessed it, a nuggie. Apparently these things cost $4 each. If they're already sold out, or if that store isn't selling them, it's Whopper Wednesday. I mean, you can't go wrong with a delicious Whopper.

Well, all this week on Mornings with Timo, we are giving away concert tickets to check out the legendary Twisted Sister. They're hitting the Coliseum stage at Caesars Windsor for a huge show next month. If you haven't heard, Sebastian Bach is now doing lead vocals for Twisted Sister in place of Dee Snider. It's an all-ages show. It goes down Saturday, October the 10th at the Coliseum. Check out our website for full details on how you can score tickets to the show. 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

There goes Three Doors Down on the No Repeat Workday. This is Cool FM. Well, believe it or not, it was 54 years ago today on this date in 1972 on CBS television. The Bob Newhart Show officially debuted on TV. 42 years ago today, Miami Vice premiered on television. That was like the quintessential 1980s show back in 84. Don Johnson and Philip Michael Thomas in Miami Vice. And it was also on this date back in 1993, 33 years ago today, Frasier premiered on NBC television, a spinoff of Cheers. That show ran for a whopping 11 seasons.

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Well, the guys in Styx are Vegas-bound. They have announced plans for a Las Vegas residency starting in January at the Venetian Resort in Sin City. How you doing? This is Dave Lockbaum, local news at 4 o'clock. We'll have an update for you on that massive fire that happened earlier on this morning at the ethanol plant in Chatham. An update on that at 4. We'll check your sports schedule. And as far as the weather goes, we're expecting more rain and thunderstorms for tonight. More rain is likely for tomorrow. The No Repeat Workday rolls along with the boys out of Burlington. It's Finger 11. 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

Well, apparently the latest beauty trend for men is to get our eyelashes trimmed. Yeah, see, I don't want a pair of scissors that close to my eyeball. No thanks. And if I do trim them, aren't they just going to grow back thicker? Walking around with these two giant floppy eyelashes hanging off my face. No thanks. I have enough problems. The Cranberries are on Canada's Cool FM.

Cool FM with a song that was released back in 2002 from the Spider-Man soundtrack. And speaking of Spider-Man, the new movie, Brand New Day, has officially surpassed Star Wars The Force Awakens to become the highest grossing domestic release of all time in North America. That new Spider-Man movie has earned over $936 million in North America in the last couple of months alone.

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We'd love your feedback or just a text message away at 1-844-944-COOL. Well, thanks for listening. It is Dave. Expect more rain and thunderstorms in the forecast tonight. Environment Canada suggesting lows of 16. Rain is possible Thursday, highs of 30. So far, we're looking at sunshine on Friday with highs of 24. Right now, it feels like 30 with that humid X and a track from Fastball. 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

Well, here's something for the caffeine junkies out there, the coffee heads. How much caffeine would it actually take to kill you? Well, I think you're going to be okay. It would take 179 espresso shots to kill you. Not 178, 179. All right, coming up at 5 o'clock, local news. We'll have an update on that massive fire that happened last night at the ethanol plant in Chatham. We'll touch on that. We'll also check your sports schedule. Right now, STP, Vaseline. 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

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We'll play some classic Rush, too. 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

Well, it's a huge week for Oasis fans. That brand new concert documentary coming out called Don't Look Back in Anger, which focuses on their reunion tour from 25. And we found out this week that the Gallagher brothers are hitting the road once again for a massive tour that'll kick off next year. It's Oasis. It's Canada's Cool FM.

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Listen live at coolradio.ca. It is Dave. Well, a Michigan man watching a pornographic movie on his phone crashed his vehicle and sadly passed away the other day. Apparently, he wasn't wearing any pants at the time of his death. You know what, though? At least the guy went out happy.

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It's Van Hagar. It's Canada's Cool FM. Local news coming up at 6. We'll have an update on that fire that took place last night at the ethanol plant in Chatham. It was a hell of a scene. We'll talk about that during the news at 6. And more rain and thunderstorms in the forecast for this evening. Well, big night tonight for fans of the TV show South Park. The 29th season kicks off tonight. 29th season. And this year, the show will be renamed South America. That's the creators of South Park's way of digging at Trump for renaming Lake Ontario. At least we know the creators of South Park are clearly on Team Canada. We appreciate that.

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Well, all this week on Mornings with Timo, we are giving away concert tickets to check out Twisted Sister. They've got a gig booked at the Coliseum at Caesars Windsor, an all-ages show on Saturday, October the 10th. If you haven't heard, Sebastian Bach is now doing lead vocals for Twisted Sister. 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
1: 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Are you dishing out $3,000 to buy the brand new iPhone that comes out next month? 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It's called the Duo. 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

Well, thanks again for making Cool FM a part of your Wednesday. This is Dave, and that's pretty much it for me. I have run out of records to play, but have a great night. Be safe, be good, and keep it locked right here all night. 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